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1: Tis the season, and who can blame them for cashing in on it? Shock Top Beer has introduced a new candy corn flavor. Recommended that you serve it anytime you want your guests to leave. New York City has free public robo toilets, and they're going over pretty good. Only problem is the doors automatically swing open after 10 minutes, which is probably why you won't find any of them outside of an Arby's or Chipotle. And if you have not heard, that new documentary about Elon Musk is over 240 minutes long. I guess it's because they spent about 10 minutes interviewing each one of his children.
0: This is the Rowdy Ride Home.
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1: How about this woman from Harlan County, Kentucky, who woke up and discovered a bear had entered her home through an open door and devoured her leftover KFC. Apparently, Kendra North left the door ajar to kind of, you know, air out her house, but she forgot to close it before she went to bed. The animal not only feasted on the chicken, but it damaged a glass table, too. A couple of days later, while she was cooking Sloppy Joe, she saw another bear on her front porch. She's pretty sure it was the same one, because the bear asked her next time to order original recipe instead of extra crispy.
0: The Rowdy Ride Home.
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1: A man on a flight from one Chinese city to another was kicked off the plane after he refused to stop singing Happy Birthday to himself. Yeah, he jumped on board. He announced it was his birthday, and he told passengers and crew that they should bring him free drinks. But when no one did, he decided to celebrate a cappella over and over and over again. Lucky for passengers and crew alike, he was deplaned by airport security before takeoff. But I doubt he learned his lesson. I think that would have only happened if he had been escorted off 15 minutes into the flight.
0: It's the Rowdy Ride Home.

0: And now?
1: Now, back to the country. In a whole lot of it.
2: 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We play what matters. Outlaw Country. 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
1: Has this happened again? 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

0: If you like it now.
1: 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Right now.
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0: first thief in Japan to rethink his life and go on the straight and narrow. Because his first experience breaking into a car did not turn out the way he expected. He did successfully manage to enter the vehicle and steal most of the valuables, including some expensive jewelry. But what he left behind is what led to his downfall. In a rush to leave the scene, he accidentally left his cell phone in the glove compartment. And a simple trace of the number led authorities to this man's home. And get this, when he was arrested, he was wearing the class ring of the man whose car he had broken into.
1: The Rowdy Ride Home.
2: Here's the deal. 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

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Zero compromises.

0: orbit in 2028 to study how it ages in space. What's the end game? What's the hope here? Well, that those drastic shifts could lead to unique flavors that can't be replicated here on Earth. Researchers from the University of Glasgow believe this experiment could pave the way for producing really bold whiskeys with complex profiles and probably also make the eventual 8-month journey to Mars far more tolerable.
1: The Rowdy Ride Home.
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1: Can money buy you happiness? Up to a point, yeah.
2: Yeah, for most people, yes. You know, have you ever tried being broke? Because I'm not happy about that.
1: Let me ask you a Powerball question.
2: All right.
1: Okay, you win the Powerball. What are you running out and getting first?
2: First?
1: Do you have that impulse buy you like... Yes.
2: I'd probably like get new tires or something, just putting that off, get the brakes done
1: new
2: on the
1: tires.
2: Car.
1: Yeah,
2: even. Get my teeth cleaned.
1: Maintenance, huh?
2: It's probably something medical.
1: Just maintenance.
2: National Middle Name Pride Day. Are you proud of your middle name?
1: Actually, my middle name would have been my first, but my middle name is Lee, mm-hmm. and my last name is Staley.
2: So you were going to be...
1: So...
2: Lee, Scott, Staley.
1: Yeah, when my parents said it out loud, you know, the yell up from the porch thing,
2: yeah.
1: They're like, Lee Staley. And it just sounded weird, so they switched them.
2: I have every pretty much basic white girl's middle name from the 90s.
1: Yeah, your name just sounds like you're holding a latte.
2: Nicole. My middle name. You know what? I'll take it, though, because after my mom told me I could have been Stormy Dawn... That comes with a pole, and it is not horizontal.
0: It's Scott and Allie B. in the morning on The Outlaw.

0: The Rowdy Ride Home.
1: A 25-year-old man in Guatemala apparently decided that simply saying, "I don't," wasn't dramatic enough. On the way to his wedding, the groom suddenly disappeared, and when he resurfaced several hours later, he told police he had been kidnapped. But cops started poking holes in his story, and eventually the groom cracked and admitted there had been no kidnapping at all. He made the whole thing up because he was desperate to get out of his marriage. While I am no relationship expert, I would offer this little bit of advice. If he fakes a felony to avoid the ceremony, he may not be the one.
0: This is the Rowdy Ride Home.

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1: Before we go, Michael Gosling said he always knew he was adopted, said he had a wonderful childhood. But it's bonus points to find out all these years later that superstar singer, rock and roll Hall of Famer, and longtime member of the Doobie Brothers, Michael McDonald, is his actual father. 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The superstar singer, by the way, was just 14 years old when this conception occurred, and now his biological mother has got some very uncomfortable explaining to do.
0: It's the Rowdy Ride Home.
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1: Jelly Roll.
2: Jelly Roll.
1: That's my stripper name.
2: What?
1: Almost as good as the other one we thought of earlier. Hot Flash.
2: Hot Flash? Why isn't that being used with a middle-aged mom just Look, trying to pay the bills?
1: We know, but that's got to be your name. Hot Flash. Hot
2: Frankie Ballard, young and crazy. Well, I guess I'm the crazy one.
1: Yeah, am I the young one?
2: I think so. Comparatively,
1: is that what you're
2: yes.
1: calling me?
2: Yeah. Well, younger than me. I went to buy a bottle of wine for Ann the other night at the liquor store.
1: Yeah.
2: And I got ID'd. It's just their policy. Everybody's ID'd. I opened my wallet. My Blockbuster video card fell out. She said, never mind.
1: It's okay.
2: It's okay.
1: Right.
2: I'm like, I literally have the makings of a gray beard, and you're going to ID me? Fine.
1: Look, I've been to an Eckerd. That's all you need to know.
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3: This week, Crime Stoppers of Mesa County needs your help to identify a theft suspect. Shortly before 8 p.m. on Friday, August 28th, a female entered the Sephora department inside Kohl's, located at 636 Market Street. While inside, she removed two items from a shelf and concealed them inside her purse. Shortly after, she selected a third item, proceeded to the checkout, and left the store without paying for the two items concealed. The total estimated property loss is over $220. A photo of the suspect can be viewed at 241stop.com and on the Crime Stoppers of Mesa County Facebook page. 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Information reported to Crime Stoppers that leads to an arrest can earn you up to a $1,000 cash reward, and you will remain completely anonymous. For more information, visit 241stop.com.
0: Red Dirt Anthems with scars, stories, and zero apologies. This isn't Nashville country. It's Outlaw After Dark.

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I picked peaches in Georgia. I lumberjacked in Maine. I've been hired, fired, and jailed.

0: Scott Staley and Allie B, the BS Express.
1: Meanwhile, in Utah, at the Provo Mall,
2: it was a nerd fest.
1: It was large enough to land in the Guinness Book of World Records.
2: For what?
1: 1,227 people gathered to play Dungeons and Dragons.
2: I've got one question, though. Is this the new world record as the most people playing Dungeons and Dragons, or the biggest collection of virgins in one area? That's what I want to know.
1: Scoring cheap flights this year. Be flexible with it, they're saying.
2: Yeah, definitely be flexible.
1: Instead of choosing your destination and flight time, pick the destination and then find the cheapest rate.
2: Also, avoid booking a flight on a Monday or a Friday.
1: Budget airline, try that first.
2: Look, if you fly Spirit, you might become one. That's all I'm going to say.
1: Let me ask you.
2: Okay.
1: What's your policy when you sit next to an annoying person? What do you do? Earbuds in, pretend you're sleeping?
2: My husband always sits next to me, so.
1: That's true.
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1: It's an election year. You know, interesting poll that I came across online. I mean, think about any other industry where guys of the age, you know, running for president.
2: Yeah, like 60 to 85.
1: In any other industry, would that be okay? Would you like a surgeon working on you at the age of 80?
2: Mm-mm.
1: How would you like your airplane pilot to be 80?
2: No.
1: School bus driver?
2: No.
1: Mm-mm.
2: No.
1: I just... You had a great idea the other day. It's like, you know, when they say a presidential race, I think it should actually be a foot race.
2: I think at least one section of that should be a physical foot race.
1: A foot race.
2: And, you know, whoever doesn't die by the finish line, I guess, is the winner.
1: I'm sitting there watching some of these, you know, and I'm like, who's holding him up right now?
2: What funeral are we watching?
1: Yeah.
2: Oh, this is Congress. No. Oh.
0: It's Scott and Allie B in the morning on The Outlaw.
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1: Right outside my office, that'd be a perfect place to put a grill.
2: It sure would.
3: But listen, fellow employees in this building, just because I'm out there cooking a brat, doesn't mean I'm cooking you a brat.
2: I'm cooking brat.
3: Brat.
2: Not brats. Okay?
3: Oh, that sound.
2: That does... Yeah, do it just right. Don't forget to poke holes in your brats, too. We had a friend that was like, I'm going to cook out for everyone. Bought brats, dogs, burgers. Dogs and burgers, those came out good.
3: Sure.
2: Did not know anything about brats, so did not stab them. They exploded.
3: Oh.
2: The whole grill caught fire.
3: Oh.
2: It was amazing.
3: Well, that's just part of the process.
2: I was looking at his temperature gauge on the grill. I was like, is it supposed to be at 700? I didn't even know it could go up that high.
3: Wow, do the flames usually come out from under the lid like that?
2: From the backside, too? Is that normal? Okay, that's normal.
3: Oh, that's normal for you? Okay.
0: More laughs in the morning. Scott and Allie on The Outlaw.
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0: It's Scott and Allie B. in the morning, the BS Express.
1: There's certain things in life that I will never understand.
2: Yeah.
1: Why the package of hot dog buns and the package of hot dogs don't line up.
2: Just talk to each other.
1: Another thing I will never understand on a plane is who buys a window seat then puts the thing down, the shade down.
2: Ugh!
1: Who does that?
2: I hate that guy.
1: Bad guy.
2: I'm trying to look out your window. Do you mind?
1: Why do you need to have the window seat and they won't give it up?
2: No!
1: You introvert that has to snuggle up against the corner.
2: Just sit on the aisle.
1: I always get that guy.
2: I hate that guy.
1: That guy.
2: Oh, Carl.
1: Carl or Kyle?
2: Carl, Kyle, I don't know. Any one of those.
1: It's
2: just, if you get on the plane,
1: Trevor,
2: you have a window seat, the first thing you do is shut that window. Just know that I hate you.
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1: There's a story that my daddy tells religiously, like clockwork every time he sees an opening in a conversation about the way things used to be.

school uphill both ways. We were kings which raised a dirt floor poor. Of course, that was back before the war. Yeah, your uncle and I made quite a pair, flying F-15s through hostile air. He went down, but they missed me by a hair. He'd always stop right there and say,

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2: It was back in 63 when eating my cooking got the better of me, so I asked this little girl I was going with to be my wife. Well, she said she would, so I said I do. But I'd have said I wouldn't if I'd have just knew how saying I do was gonna screw up all of my life. Well, the first few years weren't all that bad. I'll never forget the good times we had, cause I'm reminded every month when I send her the child support. Well, it wasn't too long till the lust all died, and I'll admit I wasn't too surprised the day I come home and found my suitcase sitting out on the porch.

ain't heard nothing yet. Why, they give her the color television set, then they give her the house, the kids, and both of the cars. See? Well, then they start talking about child support, alimony, and the cost of the court. Didn't take me long to figure out how far in the toilet I was. I'm telling you, they have made a mistake, cause it adds up to more than this cowboy makes. Besides, everything I've ever had worth taking, they've already took. While she's living like a queen on alimony, I'm working two shifts, eat bologna, asking myself.

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1: When Allie and I fall in love with a food, the best way to make it go away is for us to love it.
2: That's exactly what happened to us.
1: The first time I had it, I wanted to exchange vows with it and whisk myself away.
2: Yeah, and then it was around for a while, and then one day they just took it away.
1: Unannounced, mind you.
2: Mm-hmm.
1: We didn't even have a chance to say goodbye.
2: It's our favorite pizza from probably the lowest ranking pizza place on our preferred list.
1: It's so true. It's like barely above frozen pizza. But
2: right.
1: We love this particular pizza.
2: Little Caesar's pretzel crust pizza is back. And they brought back the stuffed pretzel crust pizza.
1: Instead of sauce, they use nacho cheese sauce.
2: Yes, they do.
1: A genius.
2: It's like you don't even have to dip your pretzel now because the cheese sauce is already on it.
1: It is a greasy mess. I'm sure your heart doctor would not be happy to find out you're eating one.
2: Your stomach might sound like boots in a dryer, but it is delicious every single bite. And it's back.
1: And it's back at Little Caesars.
0: The Colorado Broadcaster Association's best major market morning show of the year. It's Scott and Allie on the Outlaw.

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0: I know what I was feeling. What was I thinking? Guess I was thinking about that tank top. It's cut off.
1: It's Scott and Allie B in the morning. The BS Express.
2: You got any travel plans that includes flights in your future?
3: Yep, couple of them.
2: Do you recline or do you not recline? Which one are you?
3: It depends. If the person in front of me reclines...
2: You almost have to.
3: I feel the need to recline to recover because my space back.
2: See, I'm the same way. If they recline, then I got to recline. Sorry for the
3: and
2: person behind me.
3: It's the recliner chain reaction. The whole plane's got to recline, so the back seat that can't recline.
2: There's so much plane etiquette that goes with the reclining seat. I think if they got away with it, they just did away with it, maybe it would solve some problems.
3: Oh, let's also talk about the guy that bought the window seat, and the first thing he does is when he sits down, he closes the window.
2: You don't even deserve the window
3: seat,
2: sir.
3: Why'd you buy the window?
2: And one more person before we get off the plane.
3: Okay.
2: Ready?
3: All right.
2: The one that the rear tires touch the landing strip.
3: They have just scratched.
2: Yeah, just, you know, the first little thing.
3: Mm-hmm.
2: This guy's already standing in the aisle with his overhead bag out. It's like, is this your first time flying, sir? Because it's a good solid 20 minutes before
3: we
2: even
3: get...
2: We got to go down. We got to come back. We probably got to go down again for some reason.
3: Even
2: come
3: landing
2: back.
3: In Junction or Montrose, which you're not that far to the gate.
2: I know.
3: You always get the person that's just standing up, and like now they're in the aisle.
2: Like, look, you're just standing.
3: What, you got a connecting flight in 3 minutes?
2: Right.
3: What's happening?
2: Where are you going?
3: You're not going anywhere.
2: We're still moving. The guy with the flashlights are still outside trying to land this thing.
3: Watching you
2: and
3: walk the plane.
2: You're standing up.
3: Like a dummy.
2: I don't get it. It's like, why are you... Just sit down.
3: Him and the...
2: Just sit down.
3: The applause guy.
2: The applause guy?
3: We don't gotta clap every time the plane lands.
2: Hey, oh.
3: Unless you're flying.
2: Him.
3: Unless you're on a Boeing. Maybe then.
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2: I came crawling home last night like many nights before. 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
1: National Pinata Day.
2: When's the last time you went to a party with a pinata?
1: It's been a hot minute.
2: It's been a while.
1: It's been a hot minute.
2: I'm a little sad about that fact.
1: How come we don't do that as adults?
2: I mean,
1: I think that would be a great stress relief, don't you?
2: It would too.
1: Pinatas?
2: Yeah, but then you get like the first guy up there busted in half.
1: Yeah.
2: It's not like kids.
1: You fill the pinata with adult stuff.
2: Yeah.
1: You know?
2: Like Tums.
1: Like aspirin.
2: Pain reliever. All day of leave.
1: Icy hot. Put some stuff I can use in the pinata. Oh, also, speaking of icy hot, it's National Exercise Day. Choose to do that. Allie, your thoughts?
2: I didn't work out this morning, so that makes a good running total of, I don't know, 8 years.
1: Congratulations.
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1: I found out that my neighbors have a lot more money than I thought because, man, those fireworks just kept going off. I thought we were poor.
2: Oh, my gosh.
1: But here you are hours worth of fireworks.
2: How is it the neighbor that always has the car up on blocks doesn't look like they have two nickels to rub together?
1: Correct.
2: But on 4th of July, you wonder if they won the lottery.
1: And they've got artillery shells that you clearly went to Wyoming
2: for. Like, where did you get those illegal things?
1: You can't have those.
2: You're literally shooting a howitzer.
1: Just stop it.
2: It's so true. The poorest house on the block has $6,000.
1: Has the best fireworks display.
2: That's funny. That's funny, Allie B.
0: It's Scott and Allie B in the morning on The Outlaw.

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Lots of rolling wheels and shifting gears round that Jersey Turnpike. Barney stopped me with his gun 10 minutes after midnight. Said, sir, you broke the limit in his rusty old truck. I don't know about that accent, son. This word

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0: Scott Staley and Allie B.
1: Allie, I have just the thing for you. I know you like hot sauce.
2: I do love hot sauce.
1: Now tell me you haven't thought this at some point going into a restaurant.
2: Okay.
1: Would you like some hot sauce? No, thank you. I brought my own. What about a quick draw holster? For a limited time. Oh, yeah.
2: A hot sauce holster.
1: A hot sauce holster. What are your initial thoughts with that?
2: Why don't I already have it?
1: Right. I wonder, though, you know, me being kind of a gun guy.
2: Yeah.
1: I wonder if that's inside the waist holster, outside the waist holder.
2: Oh, it's open carry.
1: Is it a shoulder holster?
2: Well, I would imagine it's an open carry hot sauce situation.
1: Yeah, you know,
2: but I think
1: what are the laws
2: to
1: on
2: get in the restaurant, it needs to be concealed.
1: You know, you make a good point. I mean, I think it's legal to do open carry hot sauce in a holster.
2: Uh-huh.
1: But you're right. Most restaurants, you're going to need to conceal that.
2: You're going to need to conceal. Do they have the bra holster? Is that what we're talking about?
1: You know.
0: It's Scott and Allie B. in the morning on The Outlaw.

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1: If you were to ask most Americans right now, what annoys you the most? Most people would say probably politics, politicians. The question, what is annoying you as an American? And believe it or not, politics is not number one on the list. I mean, it's number two.
2: Number one, though?
1: Groceries.
2: Yeah, well, I deal with a lot more groceries than I do politics. But also on the list that you have to deal with, I'm going to say daily, someone else is driving.
1: Number six, customer service.
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1: You be nice to customer service. However, a pet peeve of mine is when I'm on the computer and it asks me if I'm a robot. You're a computer!
2: The robot just asked me if I was a robot?
1: What do you mean if I'm a robot?
2: Prove that you're not. How about this one? It's a little farther down the list. Number 11, ticket prices for concerts and events.
1: Do not get me started on this. By the way, Ticketmaster and Live Nation in a lawsuit right now.
2: Oh, no.
1: I'm really kind of curious how that's ending. This is on the list. Products locked behind plastic on the shelves. You know, the packaging that I don't get mad at it, but I just find it ironic. Like when you buy a new box knife or a nice knife.
2: That clamshell.
1: And it's in the clamshell melted thing.
2: I hate those.
1: And you need the knife to open the said package.
2: Right.
1: It's just ironic.
2: Have you ever taken a can opener to those?
1: No. What is it? Really? Oh.
2: Yeah. Now you're getting it.
1: Oh, now.
2: I saw somebody do it online. I was like, I hate my life. I'll never figure this out.
1: Oh, my gosh. I just 53 and I just now I'm on
2: life
1: this.
2: Life changed.
0: It's Scott and Allie B in the morning on The Outlaw.

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0: It's Scott and Allie B. in the morning.
1: When's the last time you saw this in a headline altogether? The words robot rabbit, python, and Florida. They got robo rabbits. They put these things out in the swamp. Apparently, these pythons are just taking over Florida. So here's what they're trying now. These robot rabbits, they're remote control and everything else, and they can be controlled. I guess they use them as bait.
2: This is like the preferred snack of the python.
1: Oh.
2: These rabbits that
1: these swamp rabbits.
2: The swamp rabbits.
1: Oh, you gonna get yourself a swamp rabbit.
2: Mm-hmm. That's a stripper name right there. But they're saying it shows promise in making python removal more efficient and safe. But here's my thing. Why wouldn't you just...
1: We're all thinking it. Just say it.
2: Put some dynamite in them.
1: Right. That's exactly what...
2: Why are you going out to catch the snake? Let the snake eat the robot rabbit and then... It explodes. That
1: problem
2: is the most American
1: solved.
2: Thing we could ever do.
1: That is as red, white, and blue as you can get right there.
0: More laughs in the morning. Scott and Allie on the Outlaw.

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0: 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And the most country all night.
1: Yeah, it keeps going. There's more.
2: Scott and Allie in the morning. And the best country all day long. This is Outlaw Country.

0: 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More laughs in the morning. Most music all day.
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2: 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And the best country all day long. Thanks for riding with the Outlaw.

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1: Your Grand Junction area forecast for today, rain going to be likely, could be even heavier at times. Temps today struggling to get to the low 60s with lows tonight back in the low to mid 40s. Leftover rain showers likely during the day Wednesday and Wednesday night, eventually dissipating with decreasing clouds. Highs Wednesday, middle and upper 50s with lows near 40 Wednesday night. Back to some sunny skies and low to mid 60s Thursday and Friday. For Grand Junction Media, I'm Day Weather Meteorologist Don Watzel.
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0: Award-winning personalities, which just means Scott and Allie be in the morning, is professionally weird.

the outlaw, Western Colorado's outlaw country. I'm Allie B, half of the BS Express. Well, I guess Scott maybe partied a little bit too hard on his birthday, but you know what? I can't blame him. I would take the day off after my birthday as well. Maybe just to get some extra sleep. That's a nice gift. It's going to be kind of a rainy day if you do need a nap at some point. High around 60 degrees today. Showers basically all day long through tonight, through tomorrow. Hopefully clearing up by Thursday, but highs are only in the 60s this weekend. Oh, that is just beautiful to see. I got a lot coming up on the show for you this morning. We are so happy to be a media sponsor this year, this season for the Grand Junction Riverhawks. Plus, we'll have tickets to give away for home games when the team is in town. And I got to tell you about one restaurant that wants to give you free lunch just by telling them your worst lunchtime horror stories. Well, that sounds easy enough, right? That's all coming up on the show for you this morning, plus all your favorite country music as well. Let's keep it going right now with Montgomery Gentry on The Outlaw.

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0: Hey, Grand Junction, are you ready for another season with hard-hitting action, breakaway goals, and nonstop hockey excitement for the whole family? Well, the Grand Junction Riverhawks are back for another season. It's Grand Junction's North American Hockey League team, and it's one of the most impressive teams around. In their debut season last year, the Riverhawks claimed the Mountain Division Championship and finished as national runners-up in their first year. So like I said, they are back for another exciting season. All of their home games are played at River City Sportsplex, 2515 Riverside Parkway, right here in Grand Junction. We are so excited to be the media sponsor for the Grand Junction Riverhawks this season. And if you want to check out their schedule, maybe do some shopping for some team merch, or if you just want to purchase tickets for a home game, all you need to do is visit GrandJunctionRiverhawks.com. 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
1: Your Grand Junction area forecast for today, rain going to be likely, could be even heavier at times. Temps today struggling to get to the low 60s with lows tonight back in the low to mid 40s. Leftover rain showers likely during the day Wednesday and Wednesday night, eventually dissipating with decreasing clouds. Highs Wednesday, middle and upper 50s with lows near 40 Wednesday night. Back to some sunny skies and low to mid 60s Thursday and Friday. For Grand Junction Media, I'm Day Weather Meteorologist Don Watzel.
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0: 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Don't worry, we're as shocked as you are. Scott and Allie B. in the morning.

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0: Radio's Outlaw Country. Do you got lunch plans for today? 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And all you have to do is submit a lunch horror story for a chance to win a $15 Subway e-gift card. 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And they're not talking about like a ghost came and joined you at lunch. 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
3: 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Topics include drought concerns, major recreational impacts, severe weather outbreaks, and so much more. 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
1: Your Grand Junction area forecast for today, rain going to be likely, could be even heavier at times. Temps today struggling to get to the low 60s with lows tonight back in the low to mid 40s. Leftover rain showers likely during the day Wednesday and Wednesday night, eventually dissipating with decreasing clouds. Highs Wednesday, middle and upper 50s with lows near 40 Wednesday night. Back to some sunny skies and low to mid 60s Thursday and Friday. For Grand Junction Media, I'm Day Weather Meteorologist Don Watzel.
2: Oh, hello and good morning.
0: Colorado says we're the best. Our alarm clocks disagree. It's Scott and Allie B in the morning on the Outlaw.

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1: 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We want to tell you about a new show here on the Outlaw that airs Saturday morning at 7 a.m., Bell and Pollock, accident and injury lawyers, champions of the people.
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14: 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We're as consistent as your snooze button. Scott and Allie B. in the morning on The Outlaw.

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0: Hey, Grand Junction, are you ready for another season with hard-hitting action, breakaway goals, and nonstop hockey excitement for the whole family? Well, the Grand Junction Riverhawks are back for another season. It's Grand Junction's North American Hockey League team, and it's one of the most impressive teams around. In their debut season last year, the Riverhawks claimed the Mountain Division Championship and finished as national runners-up in their first year. So like I said, they are back for another exciting season. All of their home games are played at River City Sportsplex, 2515 Riverside Parkway, right here in Grand Junction. We are so excited to be the media sponsor for the Grand Junction Riverhawks this season. 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
0: 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Scott and Allie in the morning. 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

1073, the Outlaw Western Colorado's Outlaw Country. I'm Allie B, half of the BS Express. You know, we're pretty funny every single morning. I mean, that's why you're here, right? 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Facebook.com/Scott and Allie B. That is our page. 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

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I'm Allie B, half of the BS Express, pulling out of the station for your Tuesday. 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

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Some call it red dirt. 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

Storming, I was falling fast through the Nurnhart. Gordon like a dirt road, Daytona in my heart. And we ain't even got to the best part. We didn't have a towel, didn't have dry clothes. She was smiling and saying, hold me, I'm cold. We made a blanket out of that sundress. And the radio won't even let me tell you the rest.

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1: Ella Langley had to cancel a show recently due to a security threat. 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
2: She's from Texas, I can tell by the way he's two-stepping around the room.
1: So Ella had a show planned in Tulsa, Oklahoma that was canceled kind of last minute after there was an anonymous threat. Now, the Tulsa Police Department swept the arena that she was supposed to play in multiple times. They had bomb-sniffing dogs, and they found no credible threat, though the show was still canceled out of an abundance of caution. The following night, Ella addressed the incident on stage.
3: When it comes to keeping you safe and making sure that this show is a safe place for us to come and enjoy our music, it will happen, but the second it feels like it's not, I'm not doing it. I'm not doing it because it conjures that word for human life. It's not. And so I would have made yesterday's decision 10 billion times over. I would have. And I'd do it tomorrow and I'd do it the next day.
1: Listen, I don't blame her. Like, I would be so freaked out. I would also want to cancel. I hate that she had to go through that. I hate that people had to, you know, miss out and not get to go to the show. But I totally get it.
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8: Your Grand Junction area forecast for today. Rain going to be likely, could be even heavier at times. Temps today struggling to get to the low 60s with lows tonight back in the low to mid 40s. Leftover rain showers likely during the day Wednesday and Wednesday night, eventually dissipating with decreasing clouds. Highs Wednesday, middle and upper 50s with lows near 40 Wednesday night. Back to some sunny skies and low to mid 60s Thursday and Friday. For Grand Junction Media, I'm Day Weather Meteorologist on Watsel.
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1: Today in the studio, I was saying that I think I'm going to skip buying pumpkins this year because it's so expensive. 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She goes, yeah, I'm eating all the produce I'm buying right now. 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

0: country am I in?
1: It doesn't matter. It's 5 o'clock somewhere.
0: It's always on 5 in Margaritaville, come to think of it.
1: Yeah, I heard that.
0: You've been there, haven't you?
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1: The song was released on Monday ahead of the Alabama-Tennessee game that is happening this Saturday. Peyton Manning, notoriously friends with tons of country artists like Riley. I know he's also friends with Jordan Davis, Kenny Chesney. He even co-hosted the CMA Awards several times with Luke Bryan. So I'm kind of surprised this is the first time we're seeing him on a country song. I also don't think it will be the last.
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8: Your Grand Junction area forecast, cloudy skies, steady rains coming and going today, tonight, and much of Wednesday. Highs only going to be mid-50s with overcast conditions, low to mid-40s tonight. Some areas of fog in the Grand Valley. Highs mid-50s again Wednesday. Heavy rains at times in a Wednesday morning, becoming scattered afternoon and evening. Eventually going to have clearing skies for early Thursday. Lows low 40s, sunshine Thursday afternoon with temperatures back in the low to mid-60s. For Grand Junction Media, I'm Media Meteorologist Don Watzel.
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1: I went to Vegas for the first time. The ironic thing about Vegas is the more expensive your room is, the less likely you are to have coffee in it. So I'm going down, and there's these people just smoking cigars, drinking whiskey, 6 a.m, just pounding out them slots. I'm like, dude, go to bed.
2: Have you left?
1: The funniest one, though. One morning I was going down to get my coffee, and there's this girl that steps in the elevator, and as the door opens, you can see the sunrise. It's beautiful.
2: Oh yeah, sun's coming up.
1: But she just kind of chit-chat. She's like, "Ah, oh, that's such a pretty sunset."
2: Oh.
1: I'm like, "Oh, hon, how long have you been at it? You don't even know what time of the day."
2: The sun's literally gone back around.
1: Sweetheart, you're going to miss your flight.
2: Did you see any bachelor parties? You know, khakis with lilac shirts and daddy's credit cards.
1: Yes.
2: And
3: Vegas can't handle us.
1: Oh, yeah.
2: Vegas handles you every weekend.
1: You're
2: going to go home
1: broke. The four girls holding a latte like, Vegas don't even know what's coming.
4: Batch party.
1: Yeah.
4: Oh,
1: it's
4: my God.
1: Yeah, you're right.
4: Vegas can't handle us.
1: Vegas can't handle four 20-year-olds holding a latte.
2: Exactly.
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1: Your Grand Junction area forecast, cloudy sky, steady rains coming and going today, tonight, and much of Wednesday. Highs only going to be mid-50s with overcast conditions, low to mid-40s tonight. Some areas of fog in the Grand Valley. Highs mid-50s again Wednesday. Heavy rains at times in a Wednesday morning, becoming scattered afternoon and evening. Eventually going to have clearing skies for early Thursday. Lows low 40s, sunshine Thursday afternoon with temperatures back in the low to mid-60s. For Grand Junction Media, I'm Meteorologist Don Watzel.
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1: Reese's still the number one candy, according to a new poll from Instacart, which, yes, it does sound right. 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
1: Miranda Lambert recently released a new album called Crisco, which is a nod to country and disco. There are 13 songs on this album, five of which Miranda Lambert's husband co-wrote. Now, remember, Miranda did not marry a songwriter. Her husband, Brendan McLaughlin, is a former NYPD police officer, and I think he still runs, like, all of her security. But they wrote a song together a few years ago, and I got to talk to her a little bit about it then.
2: Brendan is actually a really good writer. We started writing in 2020 just out of boredom, like everyone did weird stuff, you know? And he was pretty good, and John Randall and I have are longtime collaborators and co-writers, and we are co-producers on this record as well. And so we were doing pre-production, which means drinking tequila, talking about songs. And he picked up a guitar, and that always leads to a song. And Brendan was sitting in there watching the game, and kind of kept popping in. And I was like, "Are we gonna like do a three-way co-write right now? You're gonna have to turn the game off." And he had some of the best lines in the song, and he had been kind of living out the story of this song with me. So who better to have insight than the person you live with and you every day?
1: Pretty cool that they got to sit down and write even more songs for this new album.
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6: Your Grand Junction area forecast, cloudy skies, steady rains coming and going today, tonight, and much of Wednesday. Highs only going to be mid-50s with overcast conditions, low to mid-40s tonight. Some areas of fog in the Grand Valley. Highs mid-50s again Wednesday. Heavy rains at times in a Wednesday morning, becoming scattered afternoon and evening. Eventually going to have clearing skies for early Thursday. Lows low 40s, sunshine Thursday afternoon with temperatures back in the low to mid-60s. For Grand Junction Media, I'm meteorologist Don Watzel.
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0: 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Woo-hoo! 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
1: What is in Megan Maroney's tour survival kit? 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
1: I think we've just officially entered the season of sweets, right? 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

0: Katie and Company.
1: I went to a concert the other night where you could not have a phone, and it was such a wild and just wonderful experience. It was a Phoebe Bridgers concert, which if you aren't familiar, she's like an indie rock pop artist, but on her whole tour, you can't bring a phone to the show. Like when you get to the venue, they put it inside of a locked pouch until you leave. And I've been to like small comedy shows where they did this, but this was like in an arena and it was just so cool. It's a little clunky and it takes some logistical planning because you can't like coordinate to meet up with friends once you get in, and if you lose your group, godspeed on finding them again. But it was so much fun. Everyone was just so present and talking to each other. And then the thing that like blew my mind is people got lighters out during the slow songs. Like, when was the last time you saw an arena full of lighters? I don't know. I just thought it was such a cool social experiment. And it is becoming more and more of a thing now. Like, even restaurants are like, you know, offering no phone sections. I was just talking about that last week. And listen, I'm all for it. I wish someone would pry this thing out of my hands more often. Like, I'm begging you.
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3: The Salvation Army

0: dry, steady rains coming and going today, tonight, and much of Wednesday. Highs only going to be mid-50s with overcast conditions, low to mid-40s tonight. Some areas of fog in the Grand Valley. Highs mid-50s again Wednesday. Heavy rains at times in a Wednesday morning, becoming scattered afternoon and evening. Eventually going to have clearing skies for early Thursday. Lows low 40s, sunshine Thursday afternoon with temperatures back in the low to mid-60s. For Grand Junction Media, I'm meteorologist Don Watzel.
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1: Hey, you're a customer of Bank of America, aren't you?
2: Ironically, not in Grand Junction. Yes.
1: Your money is no good there anymore.
2: What? But they have all my money.
1: They are no longer accepting money from you. Now, let me qualify this. If dollar bills are damaged at all, torn, ripped, taped together, whatever, they're not accepting them anymore.
2: What about covered in glitter?
1: Or, where have you been?
2: Or lotions?
1: I was the one.
2: This one's got a scent to it.
1: Oh. And I was the one in Vegas.
2: Some professions might have a hard time accepting that the dollar bills are no longer being taken at the bank.
1: Hey, she's a working girl, too. Their reasoning is it's cutting down on counterfeiting. Look, if I'm risking felonies, I'm not counterfeiting a dollar. You know how long that would take?
2: When I hand you the $1,500 bill, that's when you should be seeing the red flags.
1: I'm counterfeiting the $1,100 bill.
2: Exactly.
1: That's what I'm not wasting my time with a buck.
2: A dollar?
1: Jeez.
2: They're going to make a whole industry mad. I'm just saying that right now.
1: Isn't that weird, though?
0: It's Scott and Allie B. in the morning on The Outlaw.

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1: You know Megan Maroney's song, Am I Okay? 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
1: Megan Maroney is here this week hanging out with us, and I want to kick things off today by playing your song, Am I Okay? But first, before we play it, will you tell the story behind writing this song?
2: Okay, so I had only known this dude for like a month. Mistake number one, never write a nice song about a man that you've only known for a month, because by month three, they will ruin your life.
3: But this is what we do. We're hopeful as
2: women. But yes, we're hopeful that we haven't met yet another bad one. So yeah, I was like a month in, and I was like, wait, I'm actually like really happy, and this is crazy. Like, what's wrong with me? I'm usually so sad. Like, put me in rice. Something's wrong with me. And so that was the sentiment that I went in with. I wrote it with Jesse Joe Dillon and Luke Laird. But at the same time, that was January of 2024 that I wrote it. Actually, it might have been like a couple months before that. But I knew I was going on tour with Kenny, so I wanted it to feel like a stadium song. So when I was having Luke, like, you know, come up with the chords and stuff, I was like, this needs to feel really big, because I want to be able to get people up, even though I play pretty early. I want people, like, up out of their seats.
3: Jump in, dance.
2: And just, like, another good song for my set list that feels like a party. And we would end the set every night with that one, and mission accomplished, I guess. But yeah, when we wrote it, it was kind of just half of authentic feelings of being like, wait, I'm actually happy. Am I okay? And then paired with the like need for a big stadium song. And that's how we got it.
1: I love getting to know the story and then getting to listen to it. We're going to talk to Megan Maroney more about what's in her tour survival kit coming up on the Superstar Power Hour. But here it is. This is Am I Okay?

0: 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And the most country all night.
1: Yeah, it keeps going. There's more.
2: Scott and Allie in the morning. And the best country all day long. This is Outlaw Country

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1: What is in Megan Maroney's tour survival kit? Like, what does she have to have with her every weekend when she's on the road? 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

0: I do. I'm like very routine oriented on this tour.
1: Okay.
0: Like I eat down to like every 15 minutes I have something to do. Mm-hmm. Like my day is planned out that way.
1: Yes. You are like very heavily leaning into routine. Megan Maroney is here hanging out. And on the way, we are going to talk about the title track of her latest album, Cloud Nine. And we'll play that for you. So don't go anywhere.
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7: Your Grand Junction area forecast, cloudy sky, steady rains coming and going today, tonight, and much of Wednesday. Highs only going to be mid-50s with overcast conditions, low to mid-40s tonight. Some areas of fog in the Grand Valley. Highs mid-50s again Wednesday. Heavy rains at times in a Wednesday morning, becoming scattered afternoon and evening. Eventually going to have clearing skies for early Thursday. Lows low 40s, sunshine Thursday afternoon with temperatures back in the low to mid-60s. For Grand Junction Media, I'm meteorologist Don Watzel.
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1: Megan Maroney is here this week hanging out with us. And in just a minute, I want to play your song Cloud Nine, which is what your album you released this year is named for. But first, will you tell us the story behind that song?
2: I had the title for a while and I got to a place like the first quarter of last year where I was just like really happy. I was happy with how my career was going. I just felt lighter. And so I had met up with Ernest and I was like, I have this title, Cloud Nine, and he always has like the really cool chords and he starts playing something. And the whole concept of the song is that you're above Cloud Nine. I think like it's a true love song. I feel like it's probably my first because my other songs, like Am I Okay? It's like crying and dying.
1: Yeah.
2: And then like Third Time's a Charm, I consider a love song, but it talks about dying alone. But Cloud Nine is straight up like it's a long way down to Cloud Nine. So we are Cloud 10, 11, 12.
1: I love that. I didn't realize you wrote it with Ernest. I'm even more excited to hear
2: him
1: it.
2: Him and I like started the chorus and then I finished it with Jesse Joe and Luke Laird because Ernest and I's like touring schedule. It was like we have 10 minutes to hang out today and then see you next year.
1: Yeah.
2: So
1: when did you decide you were like, I want this to be the album title? Like, was there anything else
2: honestly,
1: that you thought about?
2: After we wrote it, I was born on the 9th too, October 9th.
1: Didn't even think
2: so
1: about that.
2: I'm just, you know, like, Am I Okay was really about that royal blue and of course Cloud Nine is pink, but I'm also fixated on nines.
1: I love it. Also, happy belated birthday. Megan Maroney is here hanging out with us on the Superstar Power Hour. Here she is now with the title track of her latest album. This is Cloud Nine.

0: What's up? It's Megan Maroney. See you back here tomorrow on the Superstar Power Hour.
1: Music is what it's all about.
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1: What's going on in entertainment today? Couple of things. Mariah Carey is celebrating the 25th anniversary of her album Glitter with vinyl pressings in midnight purple and glittering pink. Fans can pre-order those albums now, and they'll ship them to you at the end of October. But I'll warn you, it will still be the Glitter album from Mariah Carey when it arrives. Oh, and you want to talk about a hot ticket? More than 6 million of them have already been sold for the 2028 Olympics in Los Angeles, California. If you are one of the lucky ones, you might want to leave now if you want to make it on time.
0: The Rowdy Ride Home.
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1: I love Walmart. I really do. There's one not far from my house, and I shop there a lot. But even the unbeatable big box behemoth can have a bad day. Rebel Creamery, and they're the supplier of low-carb ice cream for Walmart. They filed for bankruptcy, and then a Walmart-branded soup was pulled from store shelves over a listeria outbreak. And on top of that, a Kansas woman has been accused of herding goats through Walmart while drinking margaritas from a jug. You may think that is crazy. Walmart calls that Tuesday.
0: This is the Rowdy Ride Home.
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12: Your Grand Junction area forecast, showers likely with a couple evening thunderstorms. Rain could continue to get moderate to heavy in the Grand Valley as a trough continues to slowly work over the Western Rockies. Lows tonight in the mid-40s with highs mid-50s Wednesday afternoon. Showers likely and still pretty scattered Wednesday night, tapering off into early Thursday. Lows Wednesday night, low 40s with skies gradually turning sunny Thursday. Highs low to mid-60s. For Grand Junction Media, I'm Day Weather Meteorologist Don Watzel.
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1: Election day, Allie and I are not going to get political. We never do.
2: I thought maybe we should just focus on something different. Things that we can agree on. I think that even as divided as the country is, let's focus on the positive. Number one on the list.
3: Pumpkin spice ain't all that.
2: Somebody had to say it.
3: Pumpkin spice is not that it's great. Something else we can agree on.
1: Yeah.
3: Raisins don't belong in cookies.
2: I feel like that's you talking, but okay.
3: How about this? Garnishes, like on your food plate?
1: Oh, yeah.
3: Those are just a waste.
1: You're just wasting it.
2: Look, once the steak arrives, the arugula leaf is not going to catch my attention
3: anymore. Really not.
2: It's really not.
3: When you mass order at Sonic,
1: yeah.
3: Don't go through the drive-thru.
2: Get in a stall.
3: Order online. Go to a stall.
2: If you're ordering for the whole volleyball team, get in a stall and get out of my life.
3: We're all here for the 50-cent corn dogs. Something else we all agree on?
1: Yeah.
3: The left lane is for passing.
2: Amen.
3: Amen.
2: Get out.
3: How about this?
1: Yeah.
3: We all hate the guy that stands up after the plane lands. Like right after, you know, and then he stands up.
2: We're going to be taxiing for another 20 minutes on the tarmac.
3: Yeah.
2: Why are you standing up with your luggage? Nobody is leaving the plane, to my knowledge.
3: No.
2: Until we pull in, right? Why are you standing up already?
0: It's Scott and Allie B. in the morning on The Outlaw.

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1: You want to talk about the end of an era? Membership brand Columbia House is shutting down after 71 years of operation, with the company behind the 12 CDs for a penny deal finally closing their doors. They opened up shop in 1955 as a direct mail marketing program. And do you know, by 1996, they had 16 million members and generated $1.4 billion in revenue. Unfortunately, an attempt to pivot to Columbia House DVD Club, well, that didn't take off as expected, nor did their hopes of a huge revival in the use of 8-track tapes.
0: It's the Rowdy Ride Home.

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I can't begin to count the theories I've had pounded in my head that I forgot. I don't remember all that Spanish

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2: Everybody knows what a staycation is, but have you ever heard of a skillcation? That's a trend, that's a thing, and that's where tourists specifically pursue a trip in order to learn something new, like surfing or beekeeping or rock climbing. And MasterCard was the one that figured this out, because they track those travel trends quite closely. 48% of people planning a trip this year are doing it or learned something. And for once in my life, I can say I was actually ahead of a trend. Or I set out to be a tequila connoisseur every time I went on vacation. And son of a gun, if I didn't master it, every single time I tried.
1: The Rowdy Ride Home.
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1: Your Grand Junction area forecast: showers likely with a couple evening thunderstorms. Rain could continue to get moderate to heavy in the Grand Valley as a trough continues to slowly work over the Western Rockies. Lows tonight in the mid-40s with highs mid-50s Wednesday afternoon. Showers likely and still pretty scattered Wednesday night, tapering off into early Thursday. Lows Wednesday night, low 40s with skies gradually turning sunny Thursday. Highs low to mid-60s. For Grand Junction Media, I'm Day Weather Meteorologist Don Watzel.
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1: Here's something strange that no one expected. Malls are starting to make a comeback in some areas, driven by Gen Z shoppers who are craving in-person and social outlets over online shopping conveniences like Amazon, which is the very reason that I wisely held on to all of my Chess King and Cinnabon stock. The numbers are in and they do not lie. 91% of adults bathe or shower daily. And it's actually pretty easy to pinpoint the 9% that don't. Scientists in the Bahamas checked the local sharks in the region and found that they had caffeine, painkillers, and even cocaine in their systems. Fascinating, I know, but it's still not recommended that you invite them to your spring social.
0: This is the Rowdy Ride Home.
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1: The world of competitive cycling has got a weird controversy going on, and it involves the alleged use of bra padding to increase the bust area of female competitors and modify airflow around their bodies. This is known as chest bearing, and it is a controversial practice that can allegedly decrease drag and give competitors an unfair advantage during races. It also provides an unfair advantage in singles bars, but there's nothing we can do about that.
0: The Rowdy Ride Home.
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7: This week, Crime Stoppers of Mesa County needs your help to identify a theft suspect. Shortly before 8 p.m. on Friday, August 28th, a female entered the Sephora department inside Kohl's, located at 636 Market Street. While inside, she removed two items from a shelf and concealed them inside her purse. Shortly after, she selected a third item, proceeded to the checkout, and left the store without paying for the two items concealed. The total estimated property loss is over $220. A photo of the suspect can be viewed at 241stop.com and on the Crime Stoppers of Mesa County Facebook page. 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Information reported to Crime Stoppers that leads to an arrest can earn you up to a $1,000 cash reward, and you will remain completely anonymous. For more information, visit 241stop.com.
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1: I don't know how anybody in that neighborhood got a wink of sleep. An Asian water monitor lizard that escaped from its Tennessee home was finally captured after spending about a month roaming who knows where. This large reptile, and I mean big, was safely reunited with its owner. And neighbors are relieved, especially the man who spent about 4 weeks telling his wife, "Honey, I am telling you, that is not a squirrel on the bird feeder."
0: The Rowdy Ride Home.

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1: A noteworthy and wealthy entrepreneur has sparked an online debate by asking why sleeping until 9 or 10 o'clock in the morning is treated like a character flaw. I know that I look down on people who sleep in. He says people should be judged by the quality of their work and not by how early they drag themselves out of bed. Early risers like me naturally disagreed, and I would have argued longer, but I had to be in bed by 8:30.
0: This is the Rowdy Ride Home.
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1: Your Grand Junction area forecast, showers likely with a couple evening thunderstorms. Rain could continue to get moderate to heavy in the Grand Valley as a trough continues to slowly work over the Western Rockies. Lows tonight in the mid-40s with highs mid-50s Wednesday afternoon. Showers likely and still pretty scattered Wednesday night, tapering off into early Thursday. Lows Wednesday night, low 40s with skies gradually turning sunny Thursday. Highs low to mid-60s. For Grand Junction Media, I'm Day Weather Meteorologist Don Watzel.
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1: Dumb ways to drive. So many dumb ways to drive.
2: I'm here to let you know I am not going to shed a lot of tears over this guy's passing away. And once you hear his story, you probably won't either. He was a so-called munitions and demolition expert at a military training camp in Baghdad, and his job was to train these raw recruits with real live ordnance on the art of high explosives. While demonstrating the proper procedure of how to handle a suicide belt, he blew himself into a million little pieces, but it gets better than that. He took out 21 students

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1: I feel awful for this newlywed couple in New York City, but I know I don't feel as bad as they do. They spent $300,000 on a lavish wedding. And out of their 112 guests, 31 of them became ill with the norovirus. And a health inspection pointed to the kitchen of this fancy schmancy hotel as the source. The Box House Hotel says it cooperated with the investigation. They disinfected the facility and they retrained the employees on how to wash their hands, which may make them feel better. But for the 31 people who were bedridden or toilet bound, that's probably not that reassuring.
0: The Rowdy Ride Home.
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1: Now, things that still divide us, but are not political.
2: Things that still divide us, even here.
1: You know, I just thought of one.
2: Uh-oh, what is it?
1: iPhone or Droid? You and I just cannot come together on it.
2: Well, I'm an Android.
1: I know.
2: But I got a Mac at home.
1: I'm an iPhone user, and I still make fun of myself, so it's okay.
2: And what's your computer? Just a Windows?
1: Just a PC.
2: I have an Android with a Mac at home.
1: What the heck?
2: And you've got an Apple with a PC.
1: Why is it like that with most people?
2: That is exactly how it is with most people.
1: They bought one and they don't want to do it again? I don't know.
2: I don't want my phone talking to my computer.
1: No.
2: Are you kidding me? They're going to plot against me.
1: Things that still divide us but are not political.
2: Pineapple on pizza.
1: Oh,
2: yeah,
1: man.
2: We know.
1: Yeah.
2: But we can all agree broccoli doesn't go on pizza.
1: Well, why not pineapple? You eat pineapple.
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1: Yeah.
2: Things that still divide us.
1: Yeah.
2: Raisins and cookies.
1: Wasn't that on the other list, too?
2: It was.
1: It was.
2: Also something that divides people. Even in my house, we have a division on this.
1: Oh.
2: Christmas starts November 1st.
1: Oh. That's going to divide a few people. That is true.
0: It's Scott and Allie B in the morning on The Outlaw.

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1: Here is some research I am choosing to believe without asking any further questions. Comes from Finland, where a study revealed people who drank more coffee tended to have less abdominal fat, more muscle, and healthier metabolic markers. Now, researchers are not going so far as to say that coffee magically gives you all of these benefits, but the association is certainly there. So tomorrow morning, I have this rowdy recommendation for you. Order the Venti Latte and just go ahead and skip leg day.
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1: A 20-year-old guy in China learned a very important lesson. Watching medical dramas on the TV does not make you a doctor. See, his dad took a tumble while they were playing basketball in the driveway, and apparently he broke his arm. But instead of heading to the hospital, Junior pulled up a YouTube tutorial on how to set a broken arm and gave it one big dramatic yank. How'd that work out? Well, Dad ended up in the hospital with multiple compound fractures. Real doctors say he'll be all right, he will recover. Son, meanwhile, has been asked to stop watching Grey's Anatomy before somebody needs a kidney transplant.
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1: Your Grand Junction area forecast, showers likely with a couple evening thunderstorms. Rain could continue to get moderate to heavy in the Grand Valley as a trough continues to slowly work over the Western Rockies. Lows tonight in the mid-40s with highs mid-50s Wednesday afternoon. Showers likely and still pretty scattered Wednesday night, tapering off into early Thursday. Lows Wednesday night, low 40s with skies gradually turning sunny Thursday. Highs low to mid-60s. For Grand Junction Media, I'm Day Weather Meteorologist Don Watzel.
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